0: The Police from their third albums in Yada Madonna and Don't Stand So Close to Me. Also, REO Speedwagon, Blue Oyster Cult, and Ozzy Osbourne before that. There's more of the year Walter Cronkite retired and the air traffic controllers got fired when 1981 continues after this.
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0: 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Billy Squire, Greg Kinn, and Rush also made an audio appearance. 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

0: Jay Giles Band and the song that helped them rule MTV at the time, Centerfold. Before that, we heard from Foreigner, Tom Petty, and Van Halen. That wraps up 1981 nicely for the moment. We'll unpack another hour of Flashback right around the corner.
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16: This week's newscast begins in 1980, when AC/DC brought in Brian Johnson as their new lead singer following the tragic loss of Bon Scott. The result, Back in Black, released this week in 1980, an album that became one of the best-selling albums of all time.

Peter Gabriel with Sledgehammer, the number one song in America this week in 1986, with a video that would go on to win a record 9 MTV Video Awards. And this week in 1990, more than 200,000 fans gathered at the Berlin Wall for Roger Waters' epic staging of Pink Floyd's The Wall. The all-star cast included Bryan Adams, Van Morrison, The Scorpions, and more.

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17: I read this interesting story the other day, which was written by a colleague of mine, about why so-called, quote, admin nights are the new book club for busy adults. Now, I learned this is a term coined by journalist Chris Collin, who wrote about this life hack in the Wall Street Journal. An admin night is when people come together for a night, a fun night, while holding one another accountable to an assignment. The ones usually considered back burner tasks, the ones that you've been putting off. The person you choose to do an admin night with matters a lot because that's your accountability partner. That's what one person told us. People love the social aspect because it can bring these boring tasks to light, make them feel more fun, and where you go matters as well. You need to have enough space and hopefully not too many distractions. And again, don't forget to leave some time for fun. I'm Dr. Sanjay Gupta, helping you live a better life.
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0: That's the unmistakable tone of guitar legend Carlos Santana, celebrating his 79th birthday this week. And also celebrating this week is Queen founding member, drummer, songwriter, and Rock and Roll Hall of Famer, Roger Taylor, who turned 77 this week.
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0: Eagles founding member and drummer Don Henley, the Rock and Roll Hall of Famer, is celebrating his 79th this week. Next up, our spotlight shines on one of rock's greatest frontmen when we come back.
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1: He once considered a career in journalism or politics while studying finance at the London School of Economics. But when his flatmates Keith Richards and Brian Jones started a blues band, he grabbed the microphone instead. Still going strong six decades later, happy 83rd birthday to Sir Mick Jagger.
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3: This is Dee Snider, and I'd like to welcome you to show number 1,500. You heard me. I've been the host of the House of Hair for 1,500 weeks. We started this thing in 1997, having no clue how things would go, but here we are, almost 29 years later, and we're bigger than ever. Thank you, Viagra! Is it me, or is it the battle? It's me, right? Why are you laughing, sir? But seriously, thanks to all the badass radio stations who air the HOH all over the world, and of course, thanks to you, my loyal disciples, for sticking with me for all these years. So here's to 1,500 more! Wait, what? That would make me like 100 years old at show number 3,000. Sheesh!
4: You can do it!
3: All right, you're about to drink the bottle-marked old-school heavy metal and fall down a spandex-lined rabbit hole. Watch out for that banging bunny clad in leather and lace. Nice. I spy some of the biggest, baddest, ballsiest rock anywhere in the universe, and it's all in your immediate future. Ozzy, Cinderella, Megadeth, and more are all on the agenda. Stick with me for the duration, because it's gonna be a good one. So, get in, sit down, shut up, and start banging. This is the House of Hair. I'm shoving this bad boy off with something from one of the greatest bands ever. Now, you might know that I've been advocating for AC/DC to play the Super Bowl halftime show for years, but so far, the NFL hasn't come through. But here on the HOH, AC freaking DC is the MVP of the metal. So this goes out to NFL Commissioner Roger Goodell.
5: Boo!
3: How's about you feature a band that is played at every stadium in the league during the games every week? I mean, when's the last time when it was 4th and 1 that anybody played Jenny on the Block? Come on! This is Dirty Deeds Done Dirt Cheap on the House of Hair!

miles of hair. I still believe in Queensryche. I do, I do. Dees out of here, the man who owns no flannel at all, not even my pajamas. They're spandex too. All right, let's take a look at what's on top of the request pile. Oh, gross. Mick, use the toilet like everybody else. Well, hello, Ozzy. This is from Arena Willie in Jamestown, North Dakota, who listens to 103.1 The Raven. Ms. Willie had this to say. Dee, I'm hoping you'll dedicate this song to my friend Brian, who passed away back in 2020. We listened to your show together many times, and whenever you'd play Mr. Crowley, Brian would go nuts. Ozzy was his favorite. Thanks. Well, Maureen, I'm so sorry to hear about your friend, and lucky for you, Ozzy's one of my favorites, too. Now, most people don't get legend status until they die, but the Prince of Darkness was legendary for decades before his passing. We all miss you, my friend. All right, this goes out to Bangin' Brian and all those who loved Ozzy Osbourne. Here in the House of Hair, people, and it's time to make the metal! Me!

Benson has a hair, and that was Love It. Use a dirty job. In the videos for that song, the guys of the band all receive sexual favors from alien strippers. And it was 1990. Everyone looked like a stripper, even the aliens, as proven by Steven Spielberg in his latest movie, Disclosure. I'm designer. It's time now for me to open the HOH Metal Vaults and grab some rare hair for you. Oh, damn, there's roots on this hair. Gross. This is a great request that came into HouseOfHairOnline.com from a guy named Pittsburgher in Johnstown, PA. Pittsburgher? Well, that's an interesting name. Somehow, I think it's an alias. All right, let's see what this enigma had to say. D, I love that you have control of the airwaves. You've been the leader of the metal pack since your days battling the PMRC, and it has not gone unnoticed. I know you're the only man who will play this Testament song, so thanks ahead of time. Well, thanks for the kind words, Pittsburgher. And you are correct, Pittsburgher. You won't hear Testament anywhere but right here in my house, Pittsburgher. This is a great song choice, too, whoever you really are. Testament are huge Aerosmith fans, so it's no surprise that they covered what might be Aerosmith's heaviest tune. So get ready to make it loud, because this is Testament doing Nobody's Fault, only on the House of Hair.

0: Take Me Down, Baby, written in the back of a rental van on the way home from a gig. That was Paradise City from Guns N' Roses on the HOH. Did I really need to back announce that one? D's out of here, and you can stay out of trouble during this commercial break by going to houseofhaironline.com. While you're there, check out the Killer House merch, t-shirts, mugs, and other good stuff. All right, imagine I'm patting you on your mullet saying, "That's a good little metalhead. Good metalhead. Set and stay, and I'll be right back." I said set. Sheesh.
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7: Filling you up with so much old school metal, you'll literally sweat rhinestones and studs. All right, not literally, but you get the gist. Dee Snider here with you on the House of Hair, and I'm going to jump back into this mess with one of my favorites. Y&T is a great band, period. And Dave Mattichetti, a multi-talented songwriter, vocalist, and lead guitar player. Know that. Seriously, how many other bands are there with one guy who wrote all the songs, sang lead, and played lead guitar on every single one of them? Bet you can't think of one. I can. So from the Black Tiger LP from 1982, this is Y&T with Forever on the HOH. Turn it the hell up!

0: That was Poison, the Mostly Pretty Boys of Hollywood, via Mechanicsburg, Pennsylvania, on the House of Hair. This is me, Dee Snider, the very scary drag queen of the airwaves, via North Carolina by way of New York, gearing up for another hour. You up for more? Of course you are. Then take a quick crap, I mean break, at houseofhaironline.com while I'm gone, and report back here in a minute. You'll be glad you did.
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8: 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So if you're on a quest to improve your health, I promise the basics are going to take you much further. I'm talking about diet. Try and be as plant-based as possible. Exercise, meaning multiple rounds of cardio and strength training, and sleep. For most people, 7 to 9 hours a night. I'd like to think of these things as sort of a three-legged stool, right? If you're not doing any one of them, it's really hard to keep balanced with the others. The key here is you don't have to strive for perfection. Doing anything is going to be better than nothing. I'm Dr. Sanjay Gupta, helping you live a better life.
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11: The house.
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14: This is the House of Hair.
0: Boom, baby. It's time to ante up, rockers. I'm throwing my chips into the middle because I got a winning hand of old school metal and I'm about to throw down. It's a veritable royal flush of rock. If you could see me right now, you'd be able to tell that I'm amped up for this hour. I got Metallica, Megadeth, Van Halen, and a whole lot more. But first, a request for a double shot of Motley Crue. I knew you were good people! This one's from Nora in Lancaster, PA, who listens to Rocky 98.5. She says, D, I've been listening to you for years and can't wait for the H-Rated to play every Saturday. Could you play Motley Crue in the hair pair section? I'd love to hear Girls, Girls, Girls, and then anything else you like. Keep it up, D. Wait, a hot rocker chick who wants to hear a song about strippers and tells me to keep it up? No worries there, Nora. You're my kind of people. I'm up.
11: Yeah.
0: And so is Two from Motley Crue on the House of Hair, just for you. Incoming!

was heavy. According to record sales, that was the top two American rockers of all time, back-to-back, Metallica and Aerosmith. You're welcome. All right, it's time now for my official request of the week. This time, the fame and glory goes to Tina in Myrtle Beach, South Carolina, who listens to Wave 104.1. She says, D, my husband and I bang to your show every week. Some Heads Are Gonna Roll is my hubby's favorite song, so I'm hoping you'll play it for us. Hi, yes, I'm seeing couples banging to the sound of my voice from coast to coast and across the globe. I see you in Australia, I see you in Mexico, and I see you in South Carolina. My drones are everywhere. And you're looking good, Tina. All right, let the banging commence. This is Judas Priest on the House of Hair. Incoming!

0: back for some early Van Halen on the house. D-Side here, and I ain't talking about being done with you yet. More metal? Check. More mayhem? Check. More me? Of course. Right after my sponsors write me a check. I'll be back, but before you hit the head, check out this special message from yours truly. What's up, me?
1: Hey, everybody, it's me, Dee Snider, host of the HOH. So how many times have you said, if there was only a way I could get Dee Snider to record a personalized video message for a friend, family member, or coworker? Survey says never. But now that I've used my mind powers to plant the idea in your brain, let me tell you about Cameo. Cameo is a free app that allows celebrities to make personalized video messages. All you gotta do is book the Cameo video, tell me some basic info on who and what the message is for, and voila, your favorite Rockstar Air personality, that would be moi, will record a message that will delight whomever you give it to. I've done birthdays, anniversaries, proposals, congratulations, award presentations, get well soon, graduations, motivational messages, and more. 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
13: A better life with Dr. Sanjay Gupta.
14: As a parent, when you send your kid off to school in the morning, you know that they're going to be learning, they're going to be spending time with their friends. But a new study out of UCSF found adolescents are spending an average of 70 minutes of their school day on their phones. Now, some kids will say they need their phones to help with schoolwork, but this study found that they were spending the vast majority of their screen time on TikTok, Instagram, and Snapchat. Not really apps that you're going to be turning to for homework help. Now, the study's lead author said, don't blame kids for using their phones at school. Teach them how to resist them. Focus on what they'd get by putting them aside rather than what you're taking away. Explain how phones could hurt their academic performance and also remind them of this. Nothing takes the place of real face-to-face friendships. I'm Dr. Sanjay Gupta, helping you live a better life.
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0: Where do the crazies come to party? Why, the House of Hair, that's where. Welcome back, my loyal demons. This is Dee Snider, and I'm about to play a song from a band named after a penis. It's true. David Coverdale named his band after his junk. At first, he was going to call the band Big White Rooster, but that was too subtle, so he went with Whitesnake instead. I don't know about you, but I'm about to rock out with my white snake out. You rock out with whatever color snake you got. And ladies, feel free to join the party any way you'd like. Anything that rocks works for me. This is Slow and Easy on the House of Hair. Just the way I like it.
12: Keep on pushing, babe, like I've never known before. No, you want a crazy child. I just want to see you on the floor. Want a superstitious woman.

0: every day of the week, but it leaves Sunday mornings open for some love from scorpions. D-Side here, and I'm shutting this mother down after a short break. I'll quit crying. I'll be right back with a great one to send you home.
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0: The metal. The virtual parties, the spandex, and the hellacious riffs. It's all here every week on the House of Hair. Remember tight pants? When men were men, and you knew who was circumcised. Mine is so tight, you can tell which doctor did the work. The House of Hair is engineered by Metal Mick McCabe, produced by Dwight Kuhlman, and the lady sitting behind the big desk is Pam, I am Heavy Metal, Edwards. This is D, you know I'm still wearing tight pants, Snyder, and I'll see you back here at 7, same time and great station. But before I ride off into the midnight sun, I got one more for the road. So as you head on down that highway of life, always remember to never forget, if it ain't metal, it's crap! Megadeth is taking us out! See you next week!

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down to Georgia. 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He was in a bind because he was way behind and he was willing to make a deal. When he came across this young man sewing on a fiddle and playing it hot, and the devil jumped up on a hickory stump and said, "Boy, let me tell you what. 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Now you play pretty good fiddle, boy, but give the devil his due. 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

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Johnny said, "Devil, just come on back if you ever want to try again. 'Cause I told you once, you son of a gun, I

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0: A Better Life with Dr. Sanjay Gupta.
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2: Good morning. I'm Don Hellman with WQUT Right Now News. The town of Mountain City announced Thursday that its water and sewer rates have been increased, which will raise residents' bills by over $4. According to a release from the town, as part of the town's annual budget, the town of Mountain City Board of Mayor and Aldermen has implemented a rate increase of about 13% on water sales and 17% on sewer services. The release said customers inside the city limits will see an increase of $4.16 per month in a minimum use utility bill, while customers outside the city limits will see an increase of $4.35 on a minimum use bill. The new rates will apply to commercial customers. The town said the rate increase will help fund materials, equipment, and ongoing projects. With WQUT News, I'm Don Hellman.
3: Happy Monday, everybody. Pretty quiet weather-wise this morning. A little bit of fog. Otherwise, hot and humid this afternoon, near 90 degrees. We will watch out for some storms, though, that will be possible overnight tonight and into Tuesday. And there's going to be that risk factor for some strong to severe storms with some damaging winds and some hail. So, again, storm risk tonight and into Tuesday. From Storm Team Low Weather, I'm meteorologist Jeremy Eisenhoff.
4: Finding
5: a better life with Dr. Sanjay Gupta.
6: They say consistency is key, but sometimes you just got to switch it up. A new study out of Harvard School of Public Health found that varying your exercise routine could add years to your life. What exercise someone did didn't matter much. What did matter was that all the exercises together worked all the muscle groups in their body. Now, an added benefit to changing things up is it can help you push through the plateau effect. That's when your body gets so efficient at doing something that you actually stop getting better at it. And we know from previous research that specializing in any one sport at a young age can make someone actually more prone to injury. And as experts we talk to point out, even elite athletes switch up things with their workouts, making sure to target strength, cardio, flexibility, balance, and doing that every single week. I'm Dr. Sanjay Gupta, helping you live a better life.
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1: You're going to want to sit down for this. Did you see who the latest security breach has happened to?
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1: Google? 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You're close. Bigger. Chick-fil-A's rewards program has been breached.
2: Are you serious?
1: Because when you think about where am I going, where's my target-rich environment if I'm going to really get a bang for my illegal buck? And Chick-fil-A apparently sent out a letter 4 days ago, saying if you're part of our rewards program, your information could have been compromised.
3: This rivals the hackers earlier this week that took over the milk company, right? You're like, what is going on?
1: At least with the milk company, there's production, and they're trying to see maybe if they can stop a production line. I don't know what they're trying to do with the milk thing. But with the Chick-fil-A rewards thing, you might think, well, that seems like a limited group. Try over 50 million people are Chick-fil-A rewards members.
2: Oh, wow. Ooh. I just brought this up yesterday because I got a notice that I've almost reached a new tier in my rewards program. So now I'm frantically making sure all of my points are still intact.
3: In the Chick-fil-A one?
2: Yes. And oh, I didn't know. Listen to this, though. If I get to this new level, I'll get access to backstage tours at the Chick-fil-A support center. In your face. That's what it says. And that's all the details I have.
3: That's the flex. Like, hey, thanks for spending all this money. You get a backstage tour of our customer service area?
2: Apparently.
1: That's specifically what it says. I'm on their website. Among the 10 benefits of being a Chick-fil-A rewards member, one of them, and this is near the top, is a one-of-a-kind experience like a backstage tour at Chick-fil-A Support Center in Atlanta. Which, by the way, I've done the due diligence, and that would normally run you $10. So... Sure.
3: Who's paying to go on a corporate tour?
1: Right. You can do that. 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Just you have to pay in that case.
2: I'm curious about what is there to see.
1: You'll experience our most valued company assets, our hospitable people, and our unique story. It's a guided walking tour through the history, culture, and values of Truett Cathy, located at their corporate headquarters in Atlanta.
2: It's got to be kind of like a museum of sorts, then. It's not just people on the phone answering.
3: You'll get a chance to poop in the employee restroom.
2: No.
1: When you think about all the things that you get as a rewards member for all kinds of businesses, I'd be fascinated if there's one that's funnier than that or quirkier than that. Appreciate your calls.
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5: 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Call us Jason calling from Fayetteville. Yeah, I got the Woody and Wilcox rewards program. If I listen for 18 months, then they'll tell one joke and I get to laugh. It's okay. I had a laugh about a month ago, so I got 17 months left. So I'm anxiously waiting.
1: As are we. 704-FEZ-3200. Then there's this.
6: I recently joined one of those rewards program things at like Walgreens. I have no idea what it does. I mean, I don't get any extra off at the register. I don't get coupons. I don't get nothing. I'll go ahead and put your number in. I do that and does something magically behind scenes that I don't know about. And that's it.
1: I feel that way about a few of them myself, too. And maybe that's user error. I don't know. And I throw myself in that same boat. But there's a couple of them. One of them I think of is the big box hardware store that I go to a lot. And every time you buy something, they're like, oh, do you have a rewards number with this? And you put it in and that's it. And I feel like they only use it like if you ever go back, they know everything you bought. But other than that, I'm not sure what it's doing for me.
2: I'm sure you guys are getting something and you're just not seeing it. Like you should be getting an email with a coupon or something.
3: A free orange smock is in the mail.
1: It's not that one. It's the other one.
3: A free blue smock is in the mail.
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7: 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And the Community Back to School Bash is Sunday from 4 till 6 p.m. at Strong Tower Baptist Church on Old Stage Road in Gray. Free school supplies while they last, along with food, games, and inflatables. 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
1: All right, let's start this thing off right. I mean, Monday morning.
2: Woo! It is a Monday morning. I just ran over a skunk, so it's going fantastic. God, I cannot wait for the Woody and Wilcox Show to start.
1: That's what we've always said, somewhat better than running over a skunk. The Woody and Wilcox Show. That's been our tagline for quite some time. So, yeah, welcome in. Hey, everybody good? Looks like everybody made it.
3: Yeah. Feels like a Monday.
1: Woody, they cancel your surgery yet? We're a week and a day out.
4: I don't like you even bringing that into the world, okay?
1: That's the first thing I thought of. I realize it's a week from tomorrow.
4: That's right. So let's have positive vibes and manifest positive ideas about it.
1: Okay, wow. Okay, I didn't expect that reaction, but all right.
4: You're going to screw it up for me. You've been known to screw things up.
1: Right.
4: Team's going to go 82-0 this year. And then they lose the next 17 games. That's the Wilcox whammy.
1: You've already admitted and are well aware that you're the whammy on your life. And Chelsea talks about it about every day with your karma. So
3: this has got to work, though. It's got to work.
1: It does need to work. Saw Odyssey over the weekend. Anybody else?
4: No.
1: Oh, man. What are y'all doing?
3: Other things.
1: Other things are not acceptable.
4: And thoughts?
3: Thoughts, yeah.
1: Good. You know, I will say this, it's incredibly long, right? So it's almost 3 hours. Didn't feel long. So that's, nice. I feel like that's a big plus. Mm-hmm. Yeah. So many times a movie like that, you're like, you're looking at your watch. You're like, I feel like they could have cut that out. Didn't really have that feeling about this one. It felt like it moved. It felt like it had different things in it. There is a lot of fighting, although, and you know, that's, if you know me, you know, that's not necessarily my thing, but it all felt like it was there for a reason. Like it didn't feel just thrown in like it does in some movies. We had that listener say that there are two or three scenes involving a dog, and that is correct. So there's some tugs on the heartstrings there with some dog action in the Odyssey, which I wouldn't have anticipated, but it was great that a listener clued us into that. It's not going to ruin your experience, but it definitely brings a tear to the eye. It was well done. It's not one of those that I go, my God, I'll just never forget this. This was amazing. It wasn't that for me, even though it feels like a lot of people sort of are reacting that way, I guess. I don't know if they really are or if that's the media push behind it, but nothing wrong with it. Enjoyed it. I mean, I guess I would recommend it. I feel like it's, you know, they talk about how it was made and it was all shot in this incredible IMAX format. I didn't see it in IMAX. I wanted to, couldn't find a way to get that done. So that probably would have helped. But I also feel like a lot of the chatter around it is about how it was made and how hard it was to make. And I'm sure all of that is true, but I don't know how much of that comes into play when you just go in to watch a movie. You know what I mean? Like, I'm sure if you're a film student, you watch that movie and you're like, my God, how'd they do it? Or whatever. But as a person just going in to watch a movie, I don't know. It's fine. You know what I mean? Like, right. I don't know. I'm sure I saw Matt Damon in an interview say it's the hardest movie to film he's ever done in his life. And there's a guy who's done a lot of movies. But for the viewer, I don't know how much that comes into play. Maybe it does. Maybe that's just me. It still hasn't come close to surpassing Toy Story 5, which is over $1 billion now. And I know that came out first. Maybe it'll get there, but it's no Spaceballs 2, I'm sure, which I don't know if you saw. That was a big thing at Comic-Con.
4: Yeah.
1: Rick Moranis took the stage for the first time in 100 years or whatever and got a standing ovation as they were talking about Spaceballs 2.
4: Now, getting back to the Odyssey, that's only in IMAX and 70 millimeter. Could you tell the difference? Like from the last film that you saw, that was probably 35 millimeter to what you saw over the weekend.
1: No, I don't know. I don't even.
4: They made such a big deal about, oh, this was only shot in these two formats and it's so breathtakingly clear. And
1: again, I think that's one of those things that if you're a film student, you pick up on. Again, I'm sure it would have been great in IMAX. No question about it. I wish I'd have seen it in IMAX, but that's just generally everything seems to be better in IMAX. But just generally watching a movie, no, couldn't tell at all. Now, maybe that's on me. Again, I'm willing to own that. I don't know what I'd even be looking for, but it didn't stand out as something like, oh, my God, look at that. None of that hit me that way. Speaking of movies, you see they announced Black Panther 3 at Comic-Con. Oh. That's a thing as well. And some other dude is doing Carrie, the movie, which I thought was funny because we just talked about how my wife and daughter saw the musical. If you didn't know, there's a musical based on Stephen King's Carrie. There is. So that's a thing as well. So lots going on out there. And by the way, if you don't follow us on Instagram, did a little early morning walk and talk through the building. I'm taking requests now. Our shower in the building is featured in our Instagram stories right now. So it's the greatest time to be alive. It's why Instagram was invented, to be honest with you. So at Woody and Wilcox is the way to follow along there.
0: The Woody and Wilcox Show. Sunday nights at 10, the House of Hair hits the air with Dee Snider. 2 hours of 80s hair and metal to wrap up your weekend. It's right here on the Weekend WQUT.
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7: Good morning, I'm Don Hellman with WQUT Right Now News. Stanley Mossberg was found guilty of first-degree murder, kidnapping, and aggravated robbery in a Greene County court last Thursday evening. Mossberg was charged in the death of Christopher Short in October 2019 after Short was found dead beside Celebrity Coin Laundry in Greenville. Mossberg then fled to Winter Haven, Florida, where he was charged with killing two more people. Mossberg was sentenced to life in prison on the first-degree murder charge, 25 years on kidnapping, 25 years on aggravated robbery, and 4 years for theft of property. And a Virginia Tech project says there's no simple right or wrong way to pronounce Appalachia. Researchers documented how pronunciation changes by place, family, and cultural tradition. The project treats both common versions as part of the region's language history. Organizers say the work is meant to celebrate, not settle, a long-running local debate. With WQUT News, I'm Don Hellman.
8: 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I'm Jacob Townsend. Corey Heim takes the Brickyard 400 on Sunday in Indianapolis as the part-time driver for 2311 gets his second win of the season for the 24-year-old. It was Todd Gilliland winning the in-season challenge over Ryan Blaney on Sunday. Jackson Coivin, the 21-year-old, and only his third professional start, wins on the PGA Tour as he outlasts Scotty Scheffler at the 3M Open in Minnesota on Sunday afternoon. MLB scores from Sunday. Braves in 11 innings over the Orioles through the 2 and 10 innings. It was the Reds over the Cardinals 5-3. LeBron James is on his way to the Philadelphia 76ers as he signs a 2-year, $8 million deal there with the 76ers on Friday afternoon. And Tennessee's picked 8th in the SEC football preseason media poll. Georgia, the 2-time defending SEC champions, are the preseason favorite of Texas, Ole Miss, Texas A&M, LSU running at the top 5. Alabama comes in at 6th, Oklahoma 7th before the Vols come in at 8th. They have 4 players named to the all-SEC teams going into the season, but all 4 on the third team. I'm Jacob Townsend, WQUT Sports.
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11: Happy Monday, everybody. Pretty quiet weather-wise this morning. A little bit of fog. Otherwise, hot and humid this afternoon near 90 degrees. We will watch out for some storms, though, that will be possible overnight tonight and into Tuesday. And there's going to be that risk factor for some strong to severe storms with some damaging winds and some hail. So again, storm risk tonight and into Tuesday. From Storm Team Low Weather, I'm meteorologist Jeremy Eisenzoff.
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20: A Better Life with Dr. Sanjay Gupta. They say consistency is key, but sometimes you just gotta switch it up. A new study out of Harvard School of Public Health found that varying your exercise routine could add years to your life. What exercise someone did didn't matter much. What did matter was that all the exercises together worked all the muscle groups in their body. Now, an added benefit to changing things up is it can help you push through the plateau effect. That's when your body gets so efficient at doing something that you actually stop getting better at it. And we know from previous research that specializing in any one sport at a young age can make someone actually more prone to injury. And as experts we talk to point out, even elite athletes switch up things with their workouts, making sure to target strength, cardio, flexibility, balance, and doing that every single week. I'm Dr. Sanjay Gupta, helping you live a better life.
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0: folks online, and doctors are warning, please do not try to get diarrhea to get skinny. So that's where we are. And of course, I think a lot of the people who are posting stuff like this, I mean, they're having fun with it. You know, what do you get when you think about diarrhea? You want to try to have fun with it. And that's what I think a lot of these, quote, influencers are doing. And yet, as one of the doctors pointed out, there are too many people who don't know when you're joking and are apparently taking this legitimately.
1: Have they never experienced diarrhea or sickness before? Because it, you should get this. Like, oh, what? Right. Oh. Like, it doesn't make sense to me.
0: I mean, at the heart of it, you're talking about dehydration, right? I think essentially that's what the ultimate issue is. And
1: well, you're not eating a lot of food when you're feeling sick like that.
0: Right. So it all adds up.
2: But you look great. And that's all that matters to the Instagram.
0: I don't know if that's accurate. But I did think it was interesting that doctors had to, at least felt like they needed to step up and address what has become an issue online. And that is people encouraging people to get the diarrhea sickness, which, by the way, now in other parts of the country, they are blaming potentially cilantro and parsley in addition to lettuce. And now this is where I draw the line. You know, I'm the biggest cilantro fan in America. I think it's in the record books. This is not a good day for me.
1: It sounds to me like we still don't really know.
0: We don't. Exactly. That's 100% accurate. But, you know, the other thing, the Taco Bell lettuce was like Midwest, Michigan, that sort of thing. They're saying now, for example, in North Carolina, they're looking at more cases involving potentially cilantro and parsley. And these are all through interviews where they interview people who have admittedly gotten sick and they try to piece together what they've eaten. And somehow those are the things that are bubbling up in those particular cases.
2: Please. Don't use the term bubbling up.
0: I can't help it. They are bubbling up.
2: Did they ask any of these people who have the cases, hey, did you get it because you wanted to lose weight?
0: Don't know. Maybe they're getting there. That's probably a relatively new thing. So I'm not sure if they asked those questions or not.
1: Probably other ways to get diarrhea if you really wanted to.
0: What? What are they? Go ahead and name your top five.
1: No. But be careful out there. Splash pads, you can get it from that too.
0: Sorry?
1: Splash pads in the summer, a lot more cases of, you know, same kind of illness.
0: Let's not, if I can't say bubbling, she can't say splash pads. I think that's worse than bubbling. People. You don't have kids, you may not even know what a splash pad is, but it sounds like something diarrhea laden, that's for sure.
1: Just careful.
0: Kids, look up splash pad while you're at it. So listen, just trying to give you the update, and you may have been intentionally eating nothing but lettuce, cilantro, and parsley, hoping to lose a couple of LBs, and there's a couple of doctors out there that think you don't know what joking is, so stop it.
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4: 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Mathis will perform at Music on the Square. 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It's the final week for the Fridays After 5 concert series this season. 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And the Covered Bridge Jam Saturday night from 7 until 9 at Covered Bridge Park in Elizabethton will feature Dan Harrell and Ink. 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
1: Mentioned in the previous segment that doctors are now warning you that you shouldn't be intentionally trying to get the cyclospora, the old diarrhea wave that's going around, to lose weight. Appreciate those of you that have thoughts on that.
2: Dr. Wilcox, I got to admit, I am surprised that after all this talk of different ways of getting ill and getting diarrhea, you have yet to bring up the obvious answer. Just colonoscopy prep, dude. You don't even have to have a colonoscopy. Just go through the prep.
1: I don't think you can get it. Listen, nobody was a bigger fan of their colonoscopy than me. I am straight up about that. But I think the actual thing that you take to get you ready, I think that's a prescription-only situation.
3: Probably. And the magic is that you do that, and then you have the procedure when they give you the, what is that drug?
4: Propofol.
3: Yes. And so when you wake up, you feel so refreshed. So it's the combination. I don't think you just want the first thing.
1: I do not. You're right. It was the drug that's used when you actually get the colonoscopy that was the one that was amazing. But taken in tandem, I mean, listen, my main goal here is to make you not fear the colonoscopy. I'm not suggesting that you should go out and get diarrhea.
3: Yeah, I mean, don't get ill just to lose weight.
1: By the way, cilantro being named as one of the things lately that potentially is a cause.
5: Yo, Wilcox, since you're such a cilantro freak, I'm going to call you because I think that stuff tastes like soap. We grow our own at my house, so if you need a private supply, let me know, bro.
1: All right, brother. Thank you, man. I wonder why you grow it if you hate it, but right. I'll take some of it.
4: Some people just hate themselves.
1: Maybe he's out there selling it on the black market. Speaking of the black market, I did see Odyssey over the weekend and did a little chat on that earlier in the show. Good. Did you see that somebody leaked a bootlegged version of the Odyssey and got over 1 million+ views before somebody finally figured it out and took it down? And I don't know, when we say a bootlegged version, I think it went out on X first and
4: Twitter.
1: And thank you. I know what it is. And I don't know if that means it was something filmed from the theater, is one of those deals, or is somebody getting a leaked version some other way? It says it's a high quality copy. That was the bootlegged version that was up on X. Did anybody see that? I didn't realize it had happened. I just saw the aftermath.
4: I saw only that people were posting like, oh my God, it's online. And it lasted a little over 2 hours on Twitter before account suspended and, you know, all kinds of stuff. I can't imagine if they find out who that is.
1: That must mean that it's a link, right? It can't be the actual, you don't just watch the video from Twitter. You can't post a 3-hour video, right? Or if you have a blue check mark, can you post a 3-hour video? I don't know how that works. I thought there was a time limit on that. So I don't know. I don't even know if it was a link somewhere that took you something. But I don't know how that works and how you wouldn't be able to figure that out. But I'm only a doctor. I don't know all of these things. I know how to get diarrhea and not, but I don't know how to bootleg a movie and post it online.
4: Do you think it's somebody with their phone or
3: those glasses?
1: I can't imagine you describing that as a high quality video if it was taken with your phone on the screen at a movie theater. That doesn't strike me as something known as high quality.
4: But Chelsea brought up those smart glasses that very few people have.
1: Yeah. I doubt it.
4: Could you get a 3-hour movie on one of those?
1: I don't know. But I can't imagine you sitting there in 38C and that being your high quality video. To me, it feels like it's something that somebody had to have leaked who had access to the actual movie.
3: Yeah. It is the actual movie fully the same. And
1: apparently.
4: Yeah.
1: And I don't know if you do that just to mess with somebody. Is there money somehow involved? Is it just clicks?
3: It would link back to you. Like in
1: you would
3: any
1: think,
3: of ways,
1: although
3: right?
1: There are ways to do that anonymously, I guess. Somebody who was mad that they didn't win the Powerball, which, by the way, is still out there. What are we up to?
4: 633
3: something
4: million.
3: For Powerball, but 800 million for the Mega Millions.
1: So both of those remain out there.
4: Tonight, Powerball. And then tomorrow, Mega Millions.
1: It's about as good a financial plan playing those games as it is posting the Odyssey on X and having people watch it that way. So, I mean, you've still got the option, though. Don't let me tell you what to do.
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8: Good morning, I'm Don Hellman with WQUT Right Now News. A Bristol woman was arrested on drug charges after a traffic stop Wednesday. According to the Sullivan County Sheriff's Office, a deputy performed a traffic stop on Paperville Road after noticing a broken taillight and the vehicle crossing the center line. The deputy reported noticing a strong odor of marijuana inside the vehicle, and the driver admitted smoking marijuana. During a search of the vehicle, 13 ounces of believed meth, 4 pills believed to be Suboxone, marijuana, and a loaded revolver were found. The sheriff's office said Tina Iman of Bristol was charged with maintaining a dwelling where drugs are sold, manufacture, delivery, sale, or possession of meth and Schedule 3 controlled substance, possession of a firearm during commission of a dangerous felony, and simple possession or casual exchange. With WQUT News, I'm Don Hellman.
9: 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I'm Jacob Townsend. Corey Heim takes the Brickyard 400 on Sunday in Indianapolis as the part-time driver for 2311 gets his second win of the season for the 24-year-old. It was Todd Gilliland winning the in-season challenge over Ryan Blaney on Sunday. Jackson Coivin, the 21-year-old, and only his third professional start, wins on the PGA Tour as he outlasts Scotty Scheffler at the 3M Open in Minnesota on Sunday afternoon. MLB scores from Sunday. Braves in 11 innings over the Orioles through the 2 and 10 innings. It was the Reds over the Cardinals 5-3. LeBron James is on his way to the Philadelphia 76ers as he signs a 2-year, $8 million deal there with the 76ers on Friday afternoon. And Tennessee's picked 8th in the SEC football preseason media poll. Georgia, the 2-time defending SEC champions, are the preseason favorite of Texas, Ole Miss, Texas A&M, LSU running at the top 5. Alabama comes in at 6th, Oklahoma 7th before the Vols come in at 8th. They have 4 players named to the all-SEC teams going into the season, but all 4 on the third team. I'm Jacob Townsend, WQUT Sports.
10: Happy Monday, everybody. Pretty quiet weather-wise this morning. A little bit of fog. Otherwise, hot and humid this afternoon near 90 degrees. We will watch out for some storms, though, that will be possible overnight tonight and into Tuesday. And there's going to be that risk factor for some strong to severe storms with some damaging winds and some hail. So, again, storm risk tonight and into Tuesday. From Storm Team Low Weather, I'm meteorologist Jeremy Eisenhoff.
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1: Appreciate those of you being vulnerable.
2: Yeah, Wilcox, I'm right there with you with that rope. I never made it to the top, and I never understood how you're supposed to use your feet to lock yourself in to, like, push yourself up. Never made sense to me. Also, the grip, and the rope is made spiral. So if your grip was there, but you couldn't hold on to it, you just slid down that rope, got rope burn on your hands.
1: This all came up because of the woman who suffered, and I'm quoting, catastrophic genital injuries when she went on an excursion on her cruise. And part of the excursion on the cruise was you went to a lake and you could do a rope swing into the lake, which, by the way, I'll throw out there, if you've never done it before, is not as easy as it looks. Let's just put it that way. Like, when do I get off the rope? Those sorts of things. How far do you have to swing out? But I posted a video on our Instagram stories of this particular woman because, you know, they were on their vacation. They were shooting video. And the video of her beginning to suffer that injury is up, and you can see why. It's not so much the rope that she's hanging on to swing out over the lake, but the people who are running it have a rope tied to the rope, so that when someone jumps off, they can pull the rope back to shore so that it doesn't fall too far out and they can't get it. She's straddling the pull rope. And so she starts to jump off and they pull the rope back in, and it's right between her legs. And that's how the catastrophic genital injury happened. If you're just joining us, quote, grapefruit-sized lady bits were mentioned. Oh, man. She had to spend 24 hours in the infirmary on the cruise ship and then had to be airlifted off to go to a hospital.
3: They have set up a GoFundMe if you're feeling generous.
1: I don't know how you can't hear that story and feel for this poor woman. It is, and when you see the video, you go, because at first I was like, I don't quite understand how a catastrophic crotch injury is happening. And then you see the video and you're like, oh, yeah, OK, I guess I do get that. And that's and I don't know that anybody's at fault at that, but it's kind of one of those things where you're not sure how you're supposed to put your legs, and then you don't realize that that other rope is there, and they don't realize that they're pulling it back across your body.
3: Something lost in the language barrier.
1: I don't know.
3: Like, don't straddle this rope.
1: There's a universal language that I don't think you need to speak Spanish to understand that, as long as they tell you, but I don't think they understood it was going to happen.
3: And I think with the, you know, return of the presidential fitness challenge or whatever it's called, we're going to see this less and less, right? Because you had to do the rope climbing that thing.
4: I don't think you did, right?
1: I always say that, and I don't think you actually did have to do a rope climb in the physical fitness test. I just remember it that way for some reason, because it was one of the hardest things I ever did.
3: This is what happens when we take the rope climb out of PE. You get catastrophic genital injuries.
1: Again, I can't blame her. I don't think that's accurate. No. It's a rare, weird freak accident, I guess. But they shouldn't be yanking on the pull string before she is gone and into the lake. So it's just it's a couple of horrible things happening at once that you wouldn't anticipate. But listen, we're still in the throes of summer. I mean, we're still in July. You may be going out to a lake to do a little rope swing. And may I suggest looking at this video on our Instagram stories, because, man, you don't want that. You do not want what's labeled as a catastrophic crotch injury, unless that's what you're into. And I don't want to kink shame you, but most people, let's put it that way, do not want that. At Woody and Wilcox on our social media.
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6: Good morning. I'm Don Hellman with WQUT Right Now News. After years of working towards a brand new jail, the Sullivan County Sheriff's Office says they're just a couple weeks out on completion. Chief Jail Administrator Melissa Copas said they're just waiting for the final process from the fire marshal for some smoke evac. The new jail will hold 784 inmates. The existing bed count is 619, but COPA said they had 819 inmates. COPA said there'll also be new security features, but the biggest upgrade will be the ability to separate inmates, which hasn't been possible. Once everything is approved, inmates will be transferred into the new jail, which is located behind the existing jail. With WQUT News, I'm Don Hellman.
4: 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I'm Jacob Townsend. Corey Heim takes the Brickyard 400 on Sunday in Indianapolis as the part-time driver for 2311 gets his second win of the season for the 24-year-old. It was Todd Gilliland winning the in-season challenge over Ryan Blaney on Sunday. Jackson Koivin, the 21-year-old, and only his third professional start, wins on the PGA Tour as he outlasts Scotty Scheffler at the 3M Open in Minnesota on Sunday afternoon. MLB scores from Sunday. Braves in 11 innings over the Orioles 3-2, and 10 innings it was the Reds over the Cardinals 5-3. LeBron James is on his way to the Philadelphia 76ers as he signs a two-year $8 million deal there with the 76ers on Friday afternoon. And Tennessee's picked 8th in the SEC football preseason media poll. Georgia, the two-time defending SEC champions, are the preseason favorite of Texas, Ole Miss, Texas A&M, LSU running at the top 5. Alabama comes in at 6th, Oklahoma 7th before the Vols come in at 8th. They have 4 players named to the all-SEC teams going into the season, but all 4 on the third team. I'm Jacob Townsend, WQUT Sports.
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8: Happy Monday, everybody. Pretty quiet weather-wise this morning. A little bit of fog. Otherwise, hot and humid this afternoon, near 90 degrees. We will watch out for some storms, though, that will be possible overnight tonight and into Tuesday. And there's going to be that risk factor for some strong to severe storms with some damaging winds and some hail. So, again, storm risk tonight and into Tuesday. From Storm Team Low Weather, I'm meteorologist Jeremy Eisenzoff.
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11: Should you still work out when you're injured, or should you take it easy? 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Certified strength and conditioning coach Dana Santis told us, recovery is about choosing the right kind of movement at the right time. 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I'm Dr. Sanjay Gupta, helping you live a better life.
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0: exhaustion, moving them without medical help could make the situation worse.
1: Well, I mean, odds are you're going to have to move her someplace so the helicopter can land and get to her as well. I'm just wondering, like, would it be if somebody could run up the trail with a, what, an IV? Let's get some electrolytes in her. Are there, what can we do between A and B?
2: You're going to need a doctor to put that IV in or somebody that knows how.
1: Oh, there's enough. Like, if we can get gig workers to go close Waymo doors that drunk people have left open.
3: That's not a thing. That's something you made up.
1: It has not. We talked about it. No. I'm just saying you can get people to do things.
3: We said that occasionally somebody leaves a Waymo or one of these automated taxis and doesn't shut the door. We didn't say, I don't think, that there are gig workers that are coming to shut the door.
1: Back me up, Woody.
2: The company actually said they have to hire people to go shut the door.
1: We read a quote on the air.
3: But I take that to mean they work for the company. I guess it doesn't matter.
1: I'm just saying there are ways to treat people.
3: This didn't cost $70,000 anyway, so I don't know that anybody would be sitting around going, well, what's the cheapest way we can handle this? I mean, if they'll come and rescue you, they'll come and rescue you. You ever seen this happen in real life, by the way? I saw someone break their ankle or something on a hike and have to have the helicopter come and rescue them as well. Same exact, you know, side of a, I mean, not really a mountain, just like a little easy hiking trail. But man, when that helicopter comes down to pick somebody up, it is incredible to watch. And then you have to hope that your thing doesn't start spinning. You ever see that?
2: Yeah.
3: When you're in one of these, whatever they call it, I don't know, you're on a thing that they're supporting you and they're pulling you up with a rope in the helicopter and that thing starts spinning. Imagine being in that situation.
1: No, I don't want to do
3: like,
1: that.
3: And they have to be, and I don't, there's something you do to fix that, I think, but I don't know how that works. And it is, just Google that if you've never seen it before. I saw it in person and I'm like, oh my God, I think I'd rather have a broken ankle and walk down the hill than watch that.
2: Right. Mm-hmm. I've seen videos of some of those gone wrong, and you're like, hopefully that person has passed out,
3: yeah.
2: Right? Because all the blood's rushing to either end.
3: Oh, my God. Yeah. It's like one of those things that you imagine astronauts have to go through to, you know, be allowed to go into space. It's incredible. So appreciate those of you that have sent along that video. I don't think the 70 grand is accurate. 704-FEZ-3200. That's at Woody and Wilcox, though, the way that you can get stuff into us.
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5: 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The 4th Annual Bridge to Shore Recovery Jam is Saturday at Summit Leadership, 3515 Bristol Highway in Johnson City. 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
1: I don't know if you've had a chance to see the viral videos of this particular incident, but it may be helpful as you go about your business for the remainder of the summer. Cruise, I'm giving you a headline. Cruise passenger horrifies diners by doing what with a restaurant fork?
2: Oh. I know this.
1: Oh, you know it.
2: I do.
1: Okay.
3: It's nothing.
2: Not floating around.
3: She didn't. She was not intimate with the fork, right?
1: Not in a sexual way, certainly, but was intimate with it in another way. By the way, another passenger filmed six different videos of this particular situation, which now have more than 28 million views online. So much so that Carnival Cruise had to come out and make a statement about it. The headline is, cruise passenger horrifies diners by scratching bare foot with restaurant fork.
3: Oh, no.
1: So you can do yourself a little Google on this and you'll find the video. And in case it's not clear, she's in the dining room.
3: Oh.
1: With an actual fork provided by the cruise line.
3: By the way, she doesn't start with the fork. She starts with her bare hand.
2: This must have been going on a while to, you know, catch the attention of people around her and to create six videos.
1: Correct. You've nailed it.
2: That's not just a little itch.
1: Right. That's ongoing, right. I guess, is one way to phrase it. And somebody, the woman who shot the video, who was witnessing this, obviously, you know, shocked, reported it to the cruise people. And I mean, I don't know. You got to ask yourself, is that a question they've ever been asked before? Like, what are you going to do about that woman over there scratching her gross foot with that fork? And she said initially she didn't get a very satisfactory response from the cruise people. However, Carnival Cruise now has made a statement that says, we can confirm that forks are intended for food and food only, not for foot care.
2: Thank you.
1: Once we became aware of the situation, our team quickly addressed it with the guest and removed that utensil from service.
2: They could identify the one.
3: That fork right there.
1: While the video may be generating laughs and gasps online, cleanliness and hygiene are no joke to us at Carnival Cruise. So they're saying they took it away from her on the spot, but I don't know. That seems to indicate that's not the way it went, according to the person who shot the video.
3: I mean, she's got to see.
1: Because other than that, there'd be no way you'd take the fork out of service. The only way you could do that is if you went over to the woman right then and were like, please don't do that and give me that fork right now.
2: Right.
1: And maybe they did do that. I don't know.
2: Maybe they had to get all new forks for the whole ship.
1: I mean, people are claiming this woman should never be allowed to go on a cruise again. You know, that should be the penalty for this transgression.
3: That seems a little severe, but anybody who's, I mean, she's got a pretty serious foot condition. The video zooms in when she's digging in with her hands, and it looks like an Olive Garden where they have that Parmesan cheese grater. There's stuff falling on the ground.
1: We don't need it.
2: Ruin cheese for me.
3: Say when.
2: Might be too late. I mean, people do all kinds of terrible things on cruise ships all the time. So let's not try to pretend like this is something crazy.
1: And this is just the one you saw. Let's be honest. I mean, you know, we're all using utensils and cups and things that supposedly are getting washed. And most likely what you don't know isn't going to hurt you. But you saw this one. That's the difference. I mean, you know. Think about it. You worked in a restaurant, and I know, you know, most of the time those things are getting taken care of. Granted, you don't assume somebody's, you know, taking care of their foot with the fork, but you know crazy stuff happens. You know it.
3: She really digs in with that fork.
2: Okay, Woody, that's probably enough.
3: I mean, it's...
2: It's okay. We get it.
3: It's hard to look away from.
2: Thank you.
1: Yeah, it would be. It would be hard. I wouldn't be able to.
2: Oh.
1: So keep that in mind. I guess there's two ways to look at that. If you're going on a cruise right now, you know, with an itchy foot, don't use the fork. Bring your own scratcher.
3: Bring your own fork.
1: Because you may not ever be able to take a cruise again. And you may become internet famous in a way that maybe you weren't anticipating.
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6: Good morning, I'm Don Hellman with WQUT Right Now News. The town of Mountain City announced Thursday that its water and sewer rates have been increased, which will raise residents' bills by over $4. According to a release from the town, as part of the town's annual budget, the town of Mountain City Board of Mayor and Aldermen has implemented a rate increase of about 13% on water sales and 17% on sewer services. The release said customers inside the city limits will see an increase of $4.16 per month in a minimum use utility bill, while customers outside the city limits will see an increase of $4.35 on a minimum use bill. The new rates will apply to commercial customers. The town said the rate increase will help fund materials, equipment, and ongoing projects. With WQUT News, I'm Don Hellman.
7: 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I'm Jacob Townsend. Corey Heim takes the Brickyard 400 on Sunday in Indianapolis as the part-time driver for 2311 gets his second win of the season for the 24-year-old. It was Todd Gilliland winning the in-season challenge over Ryan Blaney on Sunday. Jackson Coivin, the 21-year-old, and only his third professional start, wins on the PGA Tour as he outlasts Scottie Scheffler at the 3M Open in Minnesota on Sunday afternoon. MLB scores from Sunday. Braves in 11 innings over the Orioles through the 2 and 10 innings. It was the Reds over the Cardinals 5-3. LeBron James is on his way to the Philadelphia 76ers as he signs a 2-year, $8 million deal there with the 76ers on Friday afternoon. And Tennessee's picked 8th in the SEC football preseason media poll. Georgia, the 2-time defending SEC champions, are the preseason favorite of Texas, Ole Miss, Texas A&M, LSU running at the top 5. Alabama comes in at 6th, Oklahoma 7th before the Vols come in at 8th. They have 4 players named to the all-SEC teams going into the season, but all 4 on the third team. I'm Jacob Townsend, WQUT Sports.
8: Happy Monday, everybody. Pretty quiet weather-wise this morning. A little bit of fog. Otherwise, hot and humid this afternoon, near 90 degrees. We will watch out for some storms, though, that will be possible overnight tonight and into Tuesday. And there's going to be that risk factor for some strong to severe storms with some damaging winds and some hail. So, again, storm risk tonight and into Tuesday. From Storm Team Low Weather, I'm meteorologist Jeremy Eisenhoff.
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10: If I were to ask you what makes for a good night's sleep, you'd probably say a dark, quiet room, not too many things on your mind. But every night when you go to get some Z's, how often do you really think about the temperature in your bedroom? Temperature may be one of the most underappreciated factors in sleep. That's according to the Senior Vice President of Research and Scientific Affairs at the National Sleep Foundation. We often hear about lights and screens and stress, but even modest changes in temperature and airflow can influence both how quickly you fall asleep and how deeply you stay asleep. Most experts will recommend a room temperature of 60 to 67 degrees Fahrenheit. You might also experiment with your sheets and what you actually wear to bed. Play around a bit and see what improves your sleep. You might be delightfully surprised. I'm Dr. Sanjay Gupta, helping you live a better life.
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1: How many people say that they've had a naughty conversation with a chatbot like Gemini or ChatGPT or Claude?
2: There's so many.
1: It's funny to say Claude and then think of a naughty conversation, right. But apparently it is a thing.
2: What percentage of people have admitted to it?
1: Correct.
2: 1%.
3: 2.
1: Try more than 1 in 10 people. 11% admit that they've had a, quote, flirty or romantic conversation with an AI chatbot like one I just mentioned.
2: But they're instigating that, right? They're leading with the naughty. Right? It's not...
1: Yes, I think so. It didn't even occur to me that it'd be the other way around.
3: Well, you thought, hey, Siri, what's the weather? And it's like, take them pants off.
2: Or, like, it starts off with something that, you know, you need facts about, and then somewhere it turns.
1: Okay. No, I mean, my assumption for sure is that this is being instigated by you as the human.
2: Yeah, do we have different modes that we can set these chatbots in yet? Like, does somebody turn it on sexy mode so, like, every answer comes back and it's a little bit...
3: Well, I think Alexa has those moods, right? It could get, like, sort of sassy with you if you set that mood up right.
2: Yeah, we did talk about that.
1: So if you caught Frank doing that somehow, would you feel like he was cheating on you?
2: No.
1: 25% of America does believe that having a conversation like that with one of those AI chatbots is cheating.
2: It's a slippery slope because, and again, watch the movie Her, please, for the love. You could start getting more caught up in it, and then you've got like this fake relationship in your mind. And so ultimately with relationships, the way I see it, where's your energy going? Where's your time and your attention going? And if it's going to AI because of your sexy relationship, that's what I'm going to call a problem.
1: I see what you're saying. Anything that takes you away from your relationship, even if it's not obviously physical.
2: Correct.
1: Or even something that you intend to replace the person. Mm-hmm. It's still an impediment if it's taking up too much of your time, especially taken away from the relationship.
2: Space, yeah. Like, are you turning to your coworker or AI for all of your emotional needs or your concerns?
1: They break it down by demographic. More than 1 in 4 Gen Zers say that they've had a naughty conversation with an AI chatbot. So 27%, which drops only 2% of boomers, by the way. But 2 seems high. I'll be honest with you.
2: Well, think about people get lonely and maybe they want somebody to talk to them like that. Mm. Maybe some part of Gen Z, they don't have the opportunity to work those things out with a real person in real time.
1: You think it's more likely to be dudes or not?
3: Yes. Oh, yeah. By a mile.
1: Okay, slow down over there. I mean,
3: because dudes are...
1: You said get lonely. I mean, women get lonely as well. Why would it be limited to guys?
2: Because I think guys...
3: are disgusting.
2: They appreciate that kind of talk more than women do.
1: Well, I guess it depends on what kind of talk we're talking about.
2: I've never tried it. So what kind of feedback can you get?
1: I didn't say that it was graphic. I just said it was, what did I say, naughty or romantic. So romantic is not necessarily... Anyway, you're right. Men were twice as likely. Mm-hmm. To admit that they had done it. But maybe that's just because men are more likely to admit it. Maybe that's just because men are such obvious creatures and very honest.
2: Oh, that must be it.
1: Whereas women are hiding their grossness. That's probably what it is.
4: I'm going to go ahead and call BS on that
1: I'm just throwing it out there as an option.
2: Turns us on when you guys talk less. So I don't think women would be as...
3: vigorously nodding.
2: We just want you to stop talking.
3: But the best sexy talk is when you shut your mouth.
1: I mean, the voice and the GI and the GI and the AI can be a female as well. Mm-hmm. So, I mean, you could be talking to a lady.
2: Yeah.
1: Okay. Just throwing that out there.
2: All right. Well, let us know if they have sassy mode and if sexy mode comes out.
1: You can change the voices on all the voice direction stuff, right? Like Waze and stuff. You can use different voices.
2: So is Shaq going to start dirty talking people in the car?
1: Why Shaq?
2: I don't know. It just came up in my head.
1: Is he your Waze voice?
2: He has been in the past for some people, right?
3: How could you understand him?
1: How dare you? The language of love is easy to understand. 704-FEZ-3200, talkback button available. You don't have to be romantic or naughty.
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6: Good morning, I'm Don Hellman with WQUT Right Now News. Stanley Mossberg was found guilty of first-degree murder, kidnapping, and aggravated robbery in a Greene County court last Thursday evening. Mossberg was charged in the death of Christopher Short in October 2019 after Short was found dead beside Celebrity Coin Laundry in Greenville. Mossberg then fled to Winter Haven, Florida, where he was charged with killing two more people. Mossberg was sentenced to life in prison on the first-degree murder charge, 25 years on kidnapping, 25 years on aggravated robbery, and 4 years for theft of property. And a Virginia Tech project says there's no simple right or wrong way to pronounce Appalachia. Researchers documented how pronunciation changes by place, family, and cultural tradition. The project treats both common versions as part of the region's language history. Organizers say the work is meant to celebrate, not settle, a long-running local debate. With WQUT News, I'm Don Hellman.
7: 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I'm Jacob Townsend. Corey Heim takes the Brickyard 400 on Sunday in Indianapolis as the part-time driver for 2311 gets his second win of the season for the 24-year-old. It was Todd Gilliland winning the in-season challenge over Ryan Blaney on Sunday. Jackson Coivin, the 21-year-old, and only his third professional start, wins on the PGA Tour as he outlasts Scotty Scheffler at the 3M Open in Minnesota on Sunday afternoon. MLB scores from Sunday. Braves in 11 innings over the Orioles through the 2 and 10 innings. It was the Reds over the Cardinals 5-3. LeBron James is on his way to the Philadelphia 76ers as he signs a 2-year, $8 million deal there with the 76ers on Friday afternoon. And Tennessee's picked 8th in the SEC football preseason media poll. Georgia, the 2-time defending SEC champions, are the preseason favorite of Texas, Ole Miss, Texas A&M, LSU running at the top 5. Alabama comes in at 6th, Oklahoma 7th before the Vols come in at 8th. They have 4 players named to the all-SEC teams going into the season, but all 4 on the third team. I'm Jacob Townsend, WQUT Sports.
8: Happy Monday, everybody. Pretty quiet weather-wise this morning. A little bit of fog. Otherwise, hot and humid this afternoon, near 90 degrees. We will watch out for some storms, though, that will be possible overnight tonight and into Tuesday. And there's going to be that risk factor for some strong to severe storms with some damaging winds and some hail. So, again, storm risk tonight and into Tuesday. From Storm Team Low Weather, I'm meteorologist Jeremy Eisenzoff.
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11: I don't know about you, but my social media feeds are flooded with lotions and potions and gadgets, all promising to unlock different components of longevity. 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Number 1, nutrition. 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
1: Here we go. The headline, restricting your eating hours may reduce cognitive decline in old age. So this is, and we probably you've heard this for losing weight as well, like, oh, don't eat 4 hours before you go to bed. I don't know if you've ever heard that, but that's a thing I feel like they've been saying now for a few years. But they're also saying confining all of your eating to an 8 or 9 hour window during the day will help not only with weight loss, but improving your cognitive ability. So in other words, like they're suggesting 9 a.m. or 10 a.m. to 6 p.m., all of your eating is done in that window. So if that's true, Woody, you're going to die tomorrow because your eating is spread over like a 17-hour window. Woody gets up at 4 a.m. and cooks a full breakfast. So that's 4 a.m. And then I imagine you're done with dinner on a normal day by
2: 6:30.
3: But Woody's the only person I know.
1: There's 14 and a half hours right there.
3: Right. But how many people are cooking themselves a full breakfast?
1: Especially at 4 a.m.
3: Right.
1: Like that, I can't imagine. No one, I don't think. No.
2: Only the smart ones who know that breakfast is the most important meal of the day.
3: Uh-huh. Right, we can tell it's working out so well for you.
2: Yes. I'm the picture of health.
1: Yes, you are.
3: It's all because of the breakfast.
2: I'm a health beacon. People look to me for guidance.
1: Speaking of that, we're a week out essentially from you getting your gallbladder taken out. That's a week from tomorrow, right?
2: Yes.
1: Still scheduled that way?
2: Yep.
1: Okay. So you're right. That's healthy. Yeah. So first of all, they're talking about, in this case, they're like, you know, losing weight also helps your cognitive ability as well.
3: I want to see like that study and what it's about and how it's correlating. Is it just if your body has less weight on it, your organs aren't having to work quite as hard. So,
1: right. But it's the window that I thought was more interesting, like constricting your eating to an 8 or 9 hour window period.
3: Are you sleeping?
1: That's a tough one.
3: It is tough.
2: I would have to stop eating at 1 o'clock in the afternoon.
3: if you're going to bed, like when are you sleeping? How long are you sleeping? Because those hours are filled. You don't have to worry.
1: Well, yeah, it's easy if you don't get up till 10 a.m. but yeah, it's hard if you get up at 3:30. Then I don't know how you would ever do that. Yeah. But I've often said this job is killing us anyway. Mm-hmm. So
2: it's a fact.
1: That's probably a given. But I had never heard the window thing. So that's a tight window.
3: Mm-hmm. 8 hours that we're talking about?
1: 8 or 9 hours is what they're saying. And they did it as a study where the other group was doing 12 hours and somehow they were worse off is the gist of it. I'll tweet it out at Woody and Wilcox. And you should limit your reading of Twitter to an 8 hour window as well. So
2: fact.
1: At Woody and Wilcox, the way to follow along with that. If you'd like Woody to send you some cooking advice or some recipes, he's got a 3 a.m. Recipe book that he goes through.
0: 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It's right here on the Weekend WQUT.
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6: Good morning. I'm Don Hellman with WQUT Right Now News. After years of working towards a brand new jail, the Sullivan County Sheriff's Office says they're just a couple weeks out on completion. Chief Jail Administrator Melissa Copas said they're just waiting for the final process from the fire marshal for some smoke evac. The new jail will hold 784 inmates. The existing bed count is 619, but Copas said they had 819 inmates. Copas said there'll also be new security features, but the biggest upgrade will be the ability to separate inmates, which hasn't been possible. Once everything is approved, inmates will be transferred into the new jail, which is located behind the existing jail. With WQUT News, I'm Don Hellman.
7: 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I'm Jacob Townsend. Corey Heim takes the Brickyard 400 on Sunday in Indianapolis as the part-time driver for 2311 gets his second win of the season for the 24-year-old. It was Todd Gilliland winning the in-season challenge over Ryan Blaney on Sunday. Jackson Coivin, the 21-year-old, and only his third professional start, wins on the PGA Tour as he outlasts Scottie Scheffler at the 3M Open in Minnesota on Sunday afternoon. MLB scores from Sunday. Braves in the 11 innings over the Orioles 3-2, and 10 innings it was the Reds over the Cardinals 5-3. LeBron James is on his way to the Philadelphia 76ers as he signs a 2-year, $8 million deal there with the 76ers on Friday afternoon. And Tennessee's picked 8th in the SEC football preseason media poll. Georgia, the two-time defending SEC champions, are the preseason favorite of Texas, Ole Miss, Texas A&M, LSU running at the top 5. Alabama comes in at 6th, Oklahoma 7th before the Vols come in at 8th. They have 4 players named to the all-SEC teams going into the season, but all 4 on the third team. I'm Jacob Townsend, WQUT Sports.
8: Happy Monday, everybody. Pretty quiet weather-wise this morning. A little bit of fog. Otherwise, hot and humid this afternoon, near 90 degrees. We will watch out for some storms, though, that will be possible overnight tonight and into Tuesday. And there's going to be that risk factor for some strong to severe storms with some damaging winds and some hail. So, again, storm risk tonight and into Tuesday. From Storm Team Low Weather, I'm meteorologist Jeremy Eisenhoff.
9: A better life with Dr. Sanjay Gupta.
10: They say consistency is key, but sometimes you just gotta switch it up. A new study out of Harvard School of Public Health found that varying your exercise routine could add years to your life. What exercise someone did didn't matter much. What did matter was that all the exercises together worked all the muscle groups in their body. Now, an added benefit to changing things up is it can help you push through the plateau effect. That's when your body gets so efficient at doing something that you actually stop getting better at it. And we know from previous research that specializing in any one sport at a young age can make someone actually more prone to injury. And as experts we talk to point out, even elite athletes switch up things with their workouts, making sure to target strength, cardio, flexibility, balance, and doing that every single week. I'm Dr. Sanjay Gupta, helping you live a better life.
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That's classic rock and roll from The Who as we kick off your Monday on WQUT. It's Baba O'Reilly. Hope you had a wonderful weekend, but here we are. A Monday laid out before us. Let's be productive today. Here's the Black Crowes, Twice as Hard, at Tri-Cities Classic Rock 101.5 WQUT.

0: That's Lonesome George Thorogood and the Destroyers. It's Bad to the Bone as we rock and roll our way through the 10 o'clock hour. Hope you're doing all right. Got you some Aerosmith on the way. Motley Crue. Stevie Ray Vaughan is on the way. 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Will has undergone chemo, will undergo radiation soon. 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
2: WQUT with Cherry George. If you want to get out and see a free live music show this week, you still have several to choose from. The Sounds of Summer concert Thursday night from 7 until 9 at the Downtown Center on State Street in Bristol, Tennessee will feature On the Border, an Eagles tribute band. Friday night, J.P. Mathis will perform at Music on the Square. That's on Main Street from 7 until 9 p.m. in downtown Jonesboro. It's the final week for the Fridays After 5 concert series this season. Enjoy live music from Charlie Maples from 6:30 until 8:30 this Friday night at King Commons Park in downtown Johnson City. And the Covered Bridge Jam Saturday night from 7 until 9 at Covered Bridge Park in Elizabethton will feature Dan Harrell and Ink. All of these shows are free, and of course they are subject to change due to the weather. Make sure you take a lawn chair.
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4: A Better Life with Dr. Sanjay Gupta.
5: I don't know about you, but my social media feeds are flooded with lotions and potions and gadgets, all promising to unlock different components of longevity. But if you log off, take a step back from all the hype, you'll find that the actual keys to a longer, healthier life are hiding in plain sight. There are four of them. Number one, nutrition. The Mediterranean diet really is the gold standard. Number two, exercise. You should be getting 150 minutes of moderate intensity exercise or 75 minutes of vigorous intensity exercise every week, plus strength training and stretching. Number three, sleep. Sleep is when your body and your brain repair themselves. You should be getting 7 to 9 hours a night. And finally, number four, often gets forgotten, socialization. It's not a bonus, it's a necessity for a healthy life, finding a sense of community, purpose, and belonging. I'm Dr. Sanjay Gupta, helping you live a better life.
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0: this morning, a little bit of fog. Otherwise, hot and humid this afternoon, near 90 degrees. We will watch out for some storms, though, that will be possible overnight tonight and into Tuesday. And there's going to be that risk factor for some strong to severe storms with some damaging winds and some hail. So, again, storm risk tonight and into Tuesday. From Storm Team Low Weather, I'm meteorologist Jeremy Eisenzoff.
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That's Motley Crue. 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

0: This morning, a little bit of fog, otherwise hot and humid this afternoon, near 90 degrees. We will watch out for some storms, though, that will be possible overnight tonight and into Tuesday. And there's going to be that risk factor for some strong to severe storms with some damaging winds and some hail. So again, storm risk tonight and into Tuesday. From Storm Team Low Weather, I'm meteorologist Jeremy Eisenzoff.
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Detroit, Felix, that's in charge from the United States.

Cumulus Media Station. 101.5 WQUT Johnson City, Kingsport, Bristol, Tennessee. 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Riding the wind since 1937.

Cracking the seal on 11 o'clock on a Monday morning with heart. That's Magic Man. Here's one that'll set your toes to tapping. It's Ghost Riders in the Sky. Here are the Outlaws at WQUT.

0: 1969. They were the Beatles. They were the Fab Four. And that's Come Together on this Rock and Roll Monday with Bud. On sale right now. We've got a few sweet deals from IHOP with four locations in the Tri-Cities left. Got a handful of those remaining. If you'd like a nice big old pillowy plate of pancakes laid before you with all the butter and syrup you can stand and getting it at half price, go check it out right now. Sand Meatpacking Company in Afton, also still available. $50 worth of prime meat for only $25. 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Two awesome sweet deals coming this week, but a couple of them just hanging out there ready for you. 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
2: 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The Paul Oaks Memorial Ride is Saturday. 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The 4th Annual Bridge to Shore Recovery Jam is Saturday at Summit Leadership, 3515 Bristol Highway in Johnson City. 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
4: A better life with Dr. Sanjay Gupta.
5: There are lots of things you can measure to get an idea of how healthy you are at any given moment. Temperature, heart rate, blood pressure, just to name a few. But how about how healthy you will be and how long you're likely to live? According to a new study out of the University at Buffalo, two simple strength tests are pretty accurate at predicting longevity in older women. One is hand grip strength, and the other is how quickly people can stand up from a seated position without using their arms. By the way, I remember interviewing former President Jimmy Carter when he was quite old and being really impressed how he just popped out of the chair without using his arms. Not a lot of older people can actually do that. But I think the message here is that maintaining strength as you age is going to help you perform everyday activities, but also help you avoid injury and stay independent. I'm Dr. Sanjay Gupta, helping you live a better life.
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0: This morning, a little bit of fog, otherwise hot and humid this afternoon, near 90 degrees. We will watch out for some storms, though, that will be possible overnight tonight and into Tuesday. And there's going to be that risk factor for some strong to severe storms with some damaging winds and some hail. So again, storm risk tonight and into Tuesday. From Storm Team Low Weather, I'm meteorologist Jeremy Eisenzoff.
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I don't think my affinity for that song can go understated. That's the Scorpions and Still Loving You on this Rock and Roll Monday with Bud. As we approach the noontime hour, here's Triumph and Lay It on the Line. 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

0: AC/DC and Shoot the Thrill. 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Rocking our way through towards the noontime hour. Your Classic Rock Lunch will be coming up in just a little bit. In fact, we'll crack the seal on the noontime hour and get all those on the J-O-B into the lunch break where they ought to be. On a Monday, are you kidding me? With a chance to win a $25 gift card from Uptown Cheesesteak Company in Kingsport. Oh, so good. So be listening. It's coming up. The Classic Rock Lunch is on the way at Tri-Cities Classic Rock, 101.5 WQUT.
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3: A Better Life with Dr. Sanjay Gupta.
4: They say consistency is key, but sometimes you just got to switch it up. A new study out of Harvard School of Public Health found that varying your exercise routine could add years to your life. What exercise someone did didn't matter much. What did matter was that all the exercises together worked all the muscle groups in their body. Now, an added benefit to changing things up is it can help you push through the plateau effect. That's when your body gets so efficient at doing something that you actually stop getting better at it. And we know from previous research that specializing in any one sport at a young age can make someone actually more prone to injury. And as experts we talk to point out, even elite athletes switch up things with their workouts, making sure to target strength, cardio, flexibility, balance, and doing that every single week. I'm Dr. Sanjay Gupta, helping you live a better life.
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2: Staying active every day will go a long way towards helping you live a happy, healthy, and pain-free life. And there's perhaps no movement more fundamental than walking. It reinforces the alignment, stability, and coordinated muscle activation that supports how your body moves, whether you're doing strenuous exercise or simply going about your daily life. This is according to Dana Santis, a strength and conditioning specialist. Even though you walk every day, Dana does say you can make small adjustments to immediately improve your walking mechanics. So, keep your rib cage stacked over your pelvis. Avoid leaning over or arching your lower back. Allow your arms to swing naturally in coordination with your legs. Keep your gaze forward, your jaw relaxed, and then just breathe in through your nose and out through your mouth. I'm Dr. Sanjay Gupta, helping you live a better life.
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14: This morning, a little bit of fog, otherwise hot and humid this afternoon, near 90 degrees. We will watch out for some storms, though, that will be possible overnight tonight and into Tuesday. And there's going to be that risk factor for some strong to severe storms with some damaging winds and some hail. So again, storm risk tonight and into Tuesday. From Storm Team Low Weather, I'm meteorologist Jeremy Eisenzoff.
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Riding the wind since 1937.

That's Queen with an ode to the fat-bottomed girl as we rock and roll on the Monday in question into the classic rock lunch. Your noon hour has begun. Here's Van Halen and Beautiful Girls at WQUT.

look at that mama, she got it sticking in the cameraman. We could have some hands up there. What's that? Hawaiian noises. You're banging on the bongos like a

0: 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It's Bud. It is your Monday afternoon. 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
2: 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And the Community Back to School Bash is Sunday from 4 till 6 p.m. at Strong Tower Baptist Church on Old Stage Road in Gray. 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
5: I don't know about you, but my social media feeds are flooded with lotions and potions and gadgets, all promising to unlock different components of longevity. But if you log off, take a step back from all the hype, you'll find that the actual keys to a longer, healthier life are hiding in plain sight. There are four of them. Number one, nutrition. The Mediterranean diet really is the gold standard. Number two, exercise. You should be getting 150 minutes of moderate intensity exercise or 75 minutes of vigorous intensity exercise every week, plus strength training and stretching. Number three, sleep. Sleep is when your body and your brain repair themselves. You should be getting 7 to 9 hours a night. And finally, number four, often gets forgotten, socialization. It's not a bonus. It's a necessity for a healthy life, finding a sense of community, purpose, and belonging. I'm Dr. Sanjay Gupta, helping you live a better life.
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0: This morning, a little bit of fog, otherwise hot and humid this afternoon, near 90 degrees. We will watch out for some storms, though, that will be possible overnight tonight and into Tuesday. And there's going to be that risk factor for some strong to severe storms with some damaging winds and some hail. So again, storm risk tonight and into Tuesday. From Storm Team Low Weather, I'm meteorologist Jeremy Eisenzoff.
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Right now, it's your chance to win a $25 gift card from Uptown Cheesesteak Company down there in Kingsport. Ah, man, you talk about outstanding Philly cheesesteak sandwiches. They are authentic, and they are so good. And you could win that $25 certificate right now by calling me at 423-477-1015. Do that right now. Be caller number 10 to win. Here's Jimi Hendrix. 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

0: Tri-Cities Classic Rock 101.5 WQUT with a little rock and roll from Def Leppard there. That's The Animal as we make our way through on this Classic Rock Lunch. And congratulations to William Presnell from Kingsport. Now, William was calling number 10. And what that means as we roll into this Monday afternoon is he's the proud owner of a $25 gift card from Uptown Cheesesteak Company, located there in Kingsport. A great place for lunch or dinner. You're talking authentic Philly cheesesteak sandwiches, all the good stuff. However you want them to make it, they'll make it for you. Of course, they've got all the great sides, other great sandwiches and salads as well. Plus, they've got the poutine. And that's not something you're going to find just anywhere in this area. Great place to go for lunch or dinner, our Classic Rock Lunch of the Week. William Presnell's got that $25 gift card from Uptown Cheesesteak Company. Now, stick around. We got some great rock and roll, including The Who, a little something from Guns N' Roses, the Marshall Tucker Band, and more coming up at WQUT.
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3: There are lots of things you can measure to get an idea of how healthy you are at any given moment. Temperature, heart rate, blood pressure, just to name a few. But how about how healthy you will be and how long you're likely to live? According to a new study out of the University at Buffalo, two simple strength tests are pretty accurate at predicting longevity in older women. One is hand grip strength, and the other is how quickly people can stand up from a seated position without using their arms. By the way, I remember interviewing former President Jimmy Carter when he was quite old and being really impressed how he just popped out of the chair without using his arms. Not a lot of older people can actually do that. But I think the message here is that maintaining strength as you age is going to help you perform everyday activities, but also help you avoid injury and stay independent. I'm Dr. Sanjay Gupta, helping you live a better life.
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Rolling out the other side of the classic rock lunch and into the 1 o'clock hour on your Monday afternoon with Boston More Than a Feeling. How about this one? From the Marshall Tucker Band, Crank It Up, Take the Highway, at Tri-Cities Classic Rock, 101.5 WQUT.

0: That's Patience from Guns N' Roses on this Monday afternoon with Bud. 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
3: WQUT with Cherry George. If you want to get out and see a free live music show this week, you still have several to choose from. The Sounds of Summer concert Thursday night from 7 until 9 at the Downtown Center on State Street in Bristol, Tennessee will feature On the Border, an Eagles tribute band. Friday night, J.P. Mathis will perform at Music on the Square. That's on Main Street from 7 until 9 p.m. in downtown Jonesboro. It's the final week for the Fridays After 5 concert series this season. Enjoy live music from Charlie Maples from 6:30 until 8:30 this Friday night at King Commons Park in downtown Johnson City. And the Covered Bridge Jam Saturday night from 7 until 9 at Covered Bridge Park in Elizabethton will feature Dan Harrell and Ink. All of these shows are free, and of course they are subject to change due to the weather. Make sure you take a lawn chair.
4: A better life with Dr. Sanjay Gupta.
5: They say consistency is key, but sometimes you just gotta switch it up. A new study out of Harvard School of Public Health found that varying your exercise routine could add years to your life. What exercise someone did didn't matter much. What did matter was that all the exercises together worked all the muscle groups in their body. Now, an added benefit to changing things up is it can help you push through the plateau effect. That's when your body gets so efficient at doing something that you actually stop getting better at it. And we know from previous research that specializing in any one sport at a young age can make someone actually more prone to injury. And as experts we talk to point out, even elite athletes switch up things with their workouts, making sure to target strength, cardio, flexibility, balance, and doing that every single week. I'm Dr. Sanjay Gupta, helping you live a better life.
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0: This morning, a little bit of fog, otherwise hot and humid this afternoon, near 90 degrees. We will watch out for some storms, though, that will be possible overnight tonight and into Tuesday. And there's going to be that risk factor for some strong to severe storms with some damaging winds and some hail. So again, storm risk tonight and into Tuesday. From Storm Team Low Weather, I'm meteorologist Jeremy Eisenzoff.
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love's crumbling down. John Mellencamp on your Rock and Roll Monday Afternoon with Bud. Here's the Steve Miller Band keeping the music flowing. Fly like an eagle at Tri-Cities Classic Rock, 101.5 WQUT.

0: That's Jukebox Hero from Foreigner. That one comes to us courtesy of the Four Record on this Rock and Roll Monday afternoon with Bud. Hey, the third annual First Responder Rib Fest is back again this year at a new location. The event will be taking place Saturday, September 5th. They're having it at Chamber Park in Mountain City. It was a massive event last year, and all the proceeds go to benefit first responders, live music, tons of vendors, and some of the best barbecue ribs and brisket you have ever tried. In fact, they've already got over 200 vendors booked for this year's event. They're expecting more, looking for sponsors as well. If you're interested in being a part of this tremendous event, give Darren Clark a call at 423-302-9783. For sponsorship information, get more info on our Freedom Hall in Johnson City events page. We talked about that just a little while ago. It's at WQUT.com.
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10: They say consistency is key, but sometimes you just got to switch it up. 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What exercise someone didn't matter much. What did matter

1978, Van Halen running with the devil on a rock and roll Monday afternoon. Here's one from 1975, from Flat as a Pancake. It's Head East. There's never been any reason. 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

0: one of the all-time greats, Paul Rodgers and Bad Company, feel like making love on this Monday afternoon as we roll towards the finish line. Just about time for me to get up and go. Buzz will be along after 3 o'clock this afternoon, but I got a few more to squeeze in. We'll do some Heart. We'll do some Rush. We got some Creedence Clearwater Revival on the way at Tri-Cities Classic Rock 101.5 WQUT.
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2: Hey, this is Sherry George, and here's some of what's going on. 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The 4th Annual Bridge to Shore Recovery Jam is Saturday at Summit Leadership, 3515 Bristol Highway in Johnson City. 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
6: I don't know about you, but my social media feeds are flooded with lotions and potions and gadgets, all promising to unlock different components of longevity. But if you log off, take a step back from all the hype, you'll find that the actual keys to a longer, healthier life are hiding in plain sight. There are four of them. Number one, nutrition. The Mediterranean diet really is the gold standard. Number two, exercise. You should be getting 150 minutes of moderate intensity exercise or 75 minutes of vigorous intensity exercise every week, plus strength training and stretching. Number three, sleep. Sleep is when your body and your brain repair themselves. You should be getting 7 to 9 hours a night. And finally, number four often gets forgotten, socialization. It's not a bonus, it's a necessity for a healthy life, finding a sense of community, purpose, and belonging. I'm Dr. Sanjay Gupta, helping you live a better life.
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0: this morning, a little bit of fog. Otherwise, hot and humid this afternoon, near 90 degrees. We will watch out for some storms, though, that will be possible overnight tonight and into Tuesday. And there's going to be that risk factor for some strong to severe storms with some damaging winds and some hail. So again, storm risk tonight and into Tuesday. From Storm Team Low Weather, I'm meteorologist Jeremy Eisenzoff.
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0: I'll tell you one thing. If you can plan it out so you get up and walk out after Ram Jam's Black Betty, you're doing something right. That is time for me to get up and go. Buzz will be along after 3 o'clock this afternoon. To friends, he's got your 4 o'clock deep cut, your 5 o'clock traffic jam. And, of course, he's going to be Buzz all afternoon long and feed you straight into Steve Gorman Rock coming your way from 7 to midnight. So go ahead and make your plans right now. Just spend the rest of the day right here with Tri-Cities Classic Rock, 101.5 WQUT.
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5: If I were to ask you what makes for a good night's sleep, you'd probably say a dark, quiet room, not too many things on your mind. But every night when you go to get some Z's, how often do you really think about the temperature in your bedroom? Temperature may be one of the most underappreciated factors in sleep. That's according to the Senior Vice President of Research and Scientific Affairs at the National Sleep Foundation. We often hear about lights and screens and stress, but even modest changes in temperature and airflow can influence both how quickly you fall asleep and how deeply you stay asleep. Most experts will recommend a room temperature of 60 to 67 degrees Fahrenheit. You might also experiment with your sheets and what you actually wear to bed. Play around a bit and see what improves your sleep. You might be delightfully surprised. I'm Dr. Sanjay Gupta, helping you live a better life.
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4: This morning, a little bit of fog, otherwise hot and humid this afternoon, near 90 degrees. We will watch out for some storms, though, that will be possible overnight tonight and into Tuesday. And there's going to be that risk factor for some strong to severe storms with some damaging winds and some hail. So again, storm risk tonight and into Tuesday. From Storm Team Low Weather, I'm meteorologist Jeremy Eisenzoff.
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Riding the wind since 1937.

0: 101.5 WQUT, the Tri-Cities Classic Rock, the Allman Brothers, and Soulshine. And yes, it's Buzz. Man, I have had it with the rain and the mud and the flies. Come on. Although today's looking pretty darn good outside. Maybe some rain tomorrow night. And then we should be pretty good all week long, all the way through Sunday, right? Up until Sunday, I should say. Friday and Saturday are looking really, really good. And we've got a special bike night and show benefit happening this coming Friday night in Kingsport. The party event, I should say, gets underway at 7 o'clock. The proceeds will benefit Will Blessing, who was diagnosed with Hodgkin's lymphoma. Horrible stuff, man. And Will has undergone chemo, as you might imagine. He's going to do radiation. And listen, the guy hasn't been able to work. It's been really, really tough. He's married. He's got three great kids. School's going to be starting back. They could use some help. So this Friday, once again, a big benefit happening for Will Blessing, Kingsport, Tennessee, at the Pit Stop. Again, the event starts at 7 o'clock. We've got the flyer on the events page. You can check that out at WQUT.com.
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2: 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If you want to get out and see a free live music show this week, you still have several to choose from. The Sounds of Summer concert Thursday night from 7 until 9 at the Downtown Center on State Street in Bristol, Tennessee, will feature On the Border, an Eagles tribute band. Friday night, J.P. Mathis will perform at Music on the Square. That's on Main Street from 7 until 9 p.m. in downtown Jonesboro. It's the final week for the Fridays After 5 concert series this season. Enjoy live music from Charlie Maples from 6:30 until 8:30 this Friday night at King Commons Park in downtown Johnson City. And the Covered Bridge Jam Saturday night from 7 until 9 at Covered Bridge Park in Elizabethton will feature Dan Harrell and Ink. All of these shows are free, and of course they are subject to change due to the weather. Make sure you take a lawn chair.
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8: If I were to ask you what makes for a good night's sleep, you'd probably say a dark, quiet room, not too many things on your mind. But every night when you go to get some Z's, how often do you really think about the temperature in your bedroom? Temperature may be one of the most underappreciated factors in sleep. That's according to the Senior Vice President of Research and Scientific Affairs at the National Sleep Foundation. We often hear about lights and screens and stress, but even modest changes in temperature and airflow can influence both how quickly you fall asleep and how deeply you stay asleep. Most experts will recommend a room temperature of 60 to 67 degrees Fahrenheit. You might also experiment with your sheets and what you actually wear to bed. Play around a bit and see what improves your sleep. You might be delightfully surprised. I'm Dr. Sanjay Gupta, helping you live a better life.
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15: Afternoon, hitting 90 degrees. Watching for some potential storms though developing overnight tonight and into Tuesday. Our weather pattern becoming more active. Watching these storm complexes develop over the Midwest later today and drift into the area tonight and into Tuesday. So scattered to widespread showers and storms expected tomorrow. From Storm Team Low Weather, I'm meteorologist Jeremy Eisenhoff.
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0: Hello, this is Will.
1: Yeah, Will, how are you, buddy?
0: Hey, what's up? Who is this?
1: This is Buzz.
0: Hey, what's up, Buzz? How are you, man?
1: Great, QUT. I have been watching you talk a lot of smack on Facebook, bro. What's going on? Who are you getting ready to fight?
0: Oh, dude, I'm going to be fighting the bull out of North Carolina.
1: The bull out of North Carolina?
0: Yeah, the bull.
1: How big is he?
0: I think he's, from what I saw, he's 6'1", 305.
1: 305?
0: Yeah. Yeah, he's a big boy.
1: You don't look that big.
0: No, I'm not, man. I'm right now I'm sitting around 240.
1: 240. Okay. Yes, all right. Sir. Now is that 240 jacked or is that 240 wings and beers?
0: That's wings and beers, brother.
1: Are you, now hold on a second, Will, are you in the gym? Are you working it or are you just gonna go in there and give him the old rope a dope?
0: No, dude, absolutely. I'm training every day right now and getting into peak physical condition because I want to wreck this guy for the 4-2-3.
1: Okay, so now the fight is at Freedom Hall, and is this the Redneck Brawl?
0: Yeah, it's the Redneck Brawl. It's the 14th series of the Redneck Brawl. It's at Freedom Hall, and it's going to be on August 15th.
1: That's a Saturday.
0: Yeah, absolutely.
1: Okay, cool. Tickets are still available. Is that right?
0: Yeah, yep, 100%, man. You can jump online right now and grab your tickets.
1: Okay. Will, thank you, buddy. Hey, listen, I appreciate it. I want to connect with you anyway, but good luck in the fight, and we're gonna be rooting for you.
0: Yeah, I appreciate you, Buzz. Have a good day, brother.
1: You got it.
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0: 101.5 WQUT, the Tri-Cities Classic Rock. Stevie Ray Vaughan. And the house is rocking. Yes, it's Buzz. Yeah, I heard about this big redneck brawl happening August the 15th at Freedom Hall. It brought back memories, man. I actually did that myself a couple of times back in the day now. Don't even think that you're going to call me up, say a bunch of nasty stuff, or post up on Facebook and come after me and bait me into getting back into the ring. It's not going to happen. I've done it twice. I am officially retired, but I tell you what, it's a whole lot of fun, man. Hook up with your buddies. Go have some fun. Watch a friend get in the ring. It's a little nerve-wracking to jump up in there, I'm telling you. But that's going to be happening, and I do think that we do have the flyer on the Redneck Brawl on the website, on the events page at WQUT.com. And good luck to Will Casey, who is apparently taking someone on from North Carolina, the Bull, who goes about 305. You know, when I got into the ring and did all that, I was shocked because you would think those 16-ounce gloves would protect people maybe a little bit better. There's always a lot of blood. There are always a broken nose. Several usually get lifted out on a stretcher and go to the hospital. I mean, really, it's going to be a savage night, that's for sure. We've got the deep cut on the way. We're going to dig into the archives. We're going to pull out a gem. We're going to dust it off. And yes, we're going to throw it on the air right here on QUT. We hope that you like it. We've got the traffic jam on the way too. Big set. Back-to-back classic rock as we wrap up your work day and get you home right here on QUT. Hang on.
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5: A better life with Dr. Sanjay Gupta.
6: They say consistency is key, but sometimes you just gotta switch it up. A new study out of Harvard School of Public Health found that varying your exercise routine could add years to your life. What exercise someone did didn't matter much. What did matter was that all the exercises together worked all the muscle groups in their body. Now, an added benefit to changing things up is it can help you push through the plateau effect. That's when your body gets so efficient at doing something that you actually stop getting better at it. And we know from previous research that specializing in any one sport at a young age can make someone actually more prone to injury. And as experts we talk to point out, even elite athletes switch up things with their workouts, making sure to target strength, cardio, flexibility, balance, and doing that every single week. I'm Dr. Sanjay Gupta, helping you live a better life.
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1: A better life with Dr. Sanjay Gupta.
2: There are lots of things you can measure to get an idea of how healthy you are at any given moment. Temperature, heart rate, blood pressure, just to name a few. But how about how healthy you will be and how long you're likely to live? According to a new study out of the University at Buffalo, two simple strength tests are pretty accurate at predicting longevity in older women. One is hand grip strength, and the other is how quickly people can stand up from a seated position without using their arms. By the way, I remember interviewing former President Jimmy Carter when he was quite old and being really impressed how he just popped out of the chair without using his arms. Not a lot of older people can actually do that. But I think the message here is that maintaining strength as you age is going to help you perform everyday activities, but also help you avoid injury and stay independent. I'm Dr. Sanjay Gupta, helping you live a better life.
3: Evening, a 60% chance for shower and thunderstorm activity, most likely after midnight through the early morning period. Some of these storms could contain some damaging winds, heavy rainfall, 68 your overnight low. Tomorrow, still looking at a slight risk of strong to severe thunderstorms, our high 88. Biggest threat, damaging winds, scattered showers, 65 tomorrow night. Wednesday, partly cloudy and 83. From Storm Team 11 Weather, I'm Chief Meteorologist Mark Reynolds.
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101.5 WQUT, the Tri-Cities Classic Rock. Motley Crue in Home Sweet Home. And yes, it's Buzz. And it's time for the 4 o'clock deep cut. We do it every weekday at around 4 p.m. We dig into the QUT archives. We pull out a gem, we dust it off, and we throw it on the air. And we hope that you like it. And if you don't, well, we'll have to try again tomorrow. Make sure you're tuned in. On this date, back in 1958, yes, we are going back. Fans of rock and roll music were warned that tuning into music on the car radio could cost you more money. Researchers from the Esso Gas Company said the rhythm of rock and roll could cause the driver to be foot heavy on the pedal, making them waste fuel. Sounds like propaganda, but I can't argue that as you're driving down the road, when you love a great song, you do tend to go a little faster. Although it does feel like propaganda from the late 50s, doesn't it? We've got a lot of that happening right now, that's for sure. But with rock and roll, you kind of have to be a rebel. So let's go ahead and do a great deep cut today from Tom Petty and the Heartbreakers. It's a great song. It's from Southern Accents. And the song is called Rebels. Today's deep cut right here on QUT.

We got what you want to shoot when you want to shoot it. 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

0: 101.5 WQUT, the Tri-Cities Classic Rock, Ozzy. On a Monday, it's Crazy Train, and yes, it's Buzz. Digging on that deep cut today. Tom Petty and the Heartbreakers, Rebels from Southern Accents, yes. And of course, we'll do the deep cut again tomorrow right here on QUT, and we hope that you like it. We've got the Traffic Jam on the way, too. Going to wrap up your workday today, get you home on a Monday with a big set of back-to-back classic rock right here on QUT. And on Saturday, August the 15th, get ready. We've got a benefit ride lined up for Army veteran. Yes, he's a vet, Dale Stanberry. And like so many vets, he could use some help right now. So we're asking you to get on that bad motor scooter and ride for a great cause. Plus, there's going to be a big party, too, happening that day. I'm telling you, live music, so much going on. It's happening at the American Legion Post 145, which is located at 515 Marion Avenue in Bristol, Tennessee. Registration begins at 9 a.m. Kickstands up at 10 a.m. The ride will happen, I guess, for about 2 hours or so. And then a fun gathering happening after the ride with live music, door prizes, amazing food, a cornhole and horseshoe tournament as well. It's going to be a lot of fun again on Saturday, August the 15th at the American Legion Post 145 again in Bristol, Tennessee. We've got the flyer on the events page. You can check that out at WQUT.com.
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4: If I were to ask you what makes for a good night's sleep, you'd probably say a dark, quiet room, not too many things on your mind. But every night when you go to get some Z's, how often do you really think about the temperature in your bedroom? Temperature may be one of the most underappreciated factors in sleep. That's according to the Senior Vice President of Research and Scientific Affairs at the National Sleep Foundation. We often hear about lights and screens and stress, but even modest changes in temperature and airflow can influence both how quickly you fall asleep and how deeply you stay asleep. Most experts will recommend a room temperature of 60 to 67 degrees Fahrenheit. You might also experiment with your sheets and what you actually wear to bed. Play around a bit and see what improves your sleep. You might be delightfully surprised. I'm Dr. Sanjay Gupta, helping you live a better life.
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14: Evening, a 60% chance for shower and thunderstorm activity, most likely after midnight through the early morning period. Some of these storms could contain some damaging winds, heavy rainfall, 68 your overnight low. Tomorrow, still looking at a slight risk of strong to severe thunderstorms, our high 88. Biggest threat, damaging winds, scattered showers, 65 tomorrow night. Wednesday, partly cloudy and 83. From Storm Team 11 Weather, I'm Chief Meteorologist Mark Reynolds.
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0: 101.5 WQUT, the Tri-Cities Classic Rock. John Mellencamp, Jack and Diane. And yes, it's Buzz. Happy Monday. And thank you so much for rocking out on the J-O-B with QUT. Our sweet deals page right now. We've got IHOP. 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

0: 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Big set of back-to-back classic rock for the ride home. We will do it again tomorrow on a 2 for Tuesday right here on QUT. And the traffic jam powered by Kia of Johnson City. We want to see you in a Kia.
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0: Hey, I have been watching you talk a lot of smack on Facebook, bro. What's going on? Who are you getting ready to fight?
1: Oh, dude, I'm going to be fighting the bull out of North Carolina.
0: The bull out of North Carolina?
1: Yeah, the bull.
0: How big is he?
1: I think he's, from what I saw, he's 6'1", 305.
0: 305?
1: Yeah. Yeah, he's a big boy.
0: You don't look that big.
1: No, I'm not, man. I'm right now I'm sitting around 240.
0: 240. Okay. Okay. Yes, all right. Sir. Now is that 240 jacked or is that 240 wings and beers?
1: That's wings and beers, brother.
0: Are you, now hold on a second, Will, are you in the gym? Are you working it or are you just gonna go in there and give him the old rope a dope?
1: No, dude, absolutely. I'm training every day right now and getting into peak physical condition because I want to wreck this guy for the 4-2-3.
0: Okay, so now the fight is at Freedom Hall, and is this the Redneck Brawl?
1: Yeah, it's the Redneck Brawl. It's the 14th series of the Redneck Brawl. It's at Freedom Hall, and it's going to be on August 15th.
0: That's a Saturday.
1: Yeah, absolutely.
0: Okay, cool. Tickets are still available. Is that right?
1: Yeah. Yep, 100%, man. You can jump online right now and grab your tickets.
0: Okay. Will, thank you, buddy. Hey, listen, I appreciate it. I want to connect with you anyway, but good luck in the fight, and we're going to be rooting for you.
1: Yeah, I appreciate you, Buzz. Have a good day, brother.
0: You got it.
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5: I don't know about you, but my social media feeds are flooded with lotions and potions and gadgets, all promising to unlock different components of longevity. But if you log off, take a step back from all the hype, you'll find that the actual keys to a longer, healthier life are hiding in plain sight. There are four of them. Number one, nutrition. The Mediterranean diet really is the gold standard. Number two, exercise. You should be getting 150 minutes of moderate intensity exercise or 75 minutes of vigorous intensity exercise every week, plus strength training and stretching. Number three, sleep. Sleep is when your body and your brain repair themselves. You should be getting 7 to 9 hours a night. And finally, number four, often gets forgotten, socialization. It's not a bonus. It's a necessity for a healthy life, finding a sense of community, purpose, and belonging. I'm Dr. Sanjay Gupta, helping you live a better life.
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0: Hey, what's up, Buzz? How are you, man?
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0: 101.5 WQUT, the Tri-Cities Classic Rock. That is Rush in Limelight. And yes, it's Buzz. Get ready. A big show on the way Thursday, September the 24th at the ETSU Martin Center for the Arts. The Black Jacket Symphony is back, and they will perform Hysteria from Def Leppard in its entirety. Tickets on sale right now. 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
4: 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But every night when you go to get some Z's, how often do you really think about the temperature in your bedroom? 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That's according to the Senior Vice President of Research and Scientific Affairs at the National Sleep Foundation. We often hear about lights and screens and stress, but even modest changes in temperature and airflow can influence both how quickly you fall asleep and how deeply you stay asleep. Most experts will recommend a room temperature of 60 to 67 degrees Fahrenheit. You might also experiment with your sheets and what you actually wear to bed. Play around a bit and see what improves your sleep. You might be delightfully surprised. I'm Dr. Sanjay Gupta, helping you live a better life.
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0: Evening, a 60% chance for shower and thunderstorm activity, most likely after midnight through the early morning period. Some of these storms could contain some damaging winds, heavy rainfall, 68 overnight low. Tomorrow, still looking at a slight risk of strong to severe thunderstorms, are high at 88. Biggest threat, damaging winds, scattered showers, 65 tomorrow night. Wednesday, partly cloudy and 83. From Storm Team 11 Weather, I'm Chief Meteorologist Mark Reynolds.
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0: Evening, a 60% chance for shower and thunderstorm activity, most likely after midnight through the early morning period. Some of these storms could contain some damaging winds, heavy rainfall, 68 overnight low. Tomorrow, still looking at a slight risk of strong to severe thunderstorms, are high 88. Biggest threat, damaging winds, scattered showers, 65 tomorrow night. Wednesday, partly cloudy and 83. From Storm Team 11 Weather, I'm Chief Meteorologist Mark Reynolds.
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3: Rumors spreading around in that Texas town about the shack outside the game. You know what I'm talking about. 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They got a lot of nice girls.

0: 101.5 WQUT, the Tri-Cities Classic Rock, Red Rider, Lunatic Fringe. And yes, it's Buzz out the door. Get ready on a Monday night. We've got Steve Gorman Rocks on the way. Hang on.
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0: Bob Seger and the Silver Bullet Band with Turn the Page from Live Bullet on Steve Gorman Rocks. We've got some great music we're going to look back on from 1982 tonight. The first song from that year coming up after this from Jimi Hendrix. Here's Foxy Lady.
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2: 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He's here in the woods of Michigan. Oh, by the way, it's Gonzo from Saginaw, Michigan.
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